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2: 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Carnatic music is classical music from South India. This is Kameswarav Ayala Raju, today's broadcaster of Swara Nirajanam. You can tune to Swara Nirajanam every Saturday from 10 a.m. to 11 a.m. Please inform all your relatives and friends about Swara Nirajanam. This week, that is from 26th March to 1st April, on 29th March, as per Telugu lunar calendar, Vaisakha Bahula Dwadasi is the death anniversary of the famous Vaggeyakara Sri Annamacharya of 15th century. Annamacharya lived from 1408 to 1503. His native place is Talapaka village in Kadapa district of Andhra Pradesh, India. As a mark of respect to the Vaggeyakara and devotion, today I am playing for you only his compositions, both instrumental and vocal, by various artists. We begin today's program with Nadaswaram recital by Nadaswaram legend Dr. Sheikh Chinna Maulana, playing the Annamacharya Sankirtana Bhavayami Gopalam in Ragam Yamuna Kalyani, set to Kandachapu Talam.

Next, we are bringing you the vocal recital by the famous Malladi brothers, Sri Ramaprasad and Sri Ravi Kumar, of the Annamacharya Kirtana Kandarpa Janaka in Ragam Hindustani Kalavati, set to Aditalam. They are accompanied by the famous instrumentalists, violin Sri Ambar Kannan on Mrudangam by Sri Trichy Sankaran, and on Ghatam by Sri Udipi Sridhar.

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Subbalakshmi and Srimati Radha Vishwanathan.

Next, we are presenting you the Annamacharya Sankirtana, Tandanana Ahi Brahma Mokkate in Ragam Bauli, set to Aditalam. It is rendered by Srimati S. Soumya from the album Raga Expressions. She is accompanied by violin Sridhar, Mrudangam J. K. Achari, guitar Benjamin Christopher, keyboard AVN Pavan Kumar, rhythms Helen D. Costa, sitar Nanda Kumar.

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Next, we are playing for you the Annamacharya Sanketana Pasadi Achintali Ve, sung by Srimati P. Sushila from the album Annamaya Aradhana, music rendered by Ramesh Naidu.

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We now welcome you to the Chinese Voice Mandarin program. This program is brought to you by the Chinese Community Service every Saturday from 1 p.m. to 3 p.m. We love to hear from you. Our address is GPO Box 1630, Canberra City, ACT 2601. 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

0: පූජ්‍ය පඤ්ඤාකර හිමියන් සමග
1: තෙරුවන් සරණයි. A very good morning to all of you here, and I hope you will have a blessed day today, being a part of a blissful conversation today with the most venerable Pannakara Thero. Thero, we're here with a group of students from various universities across Sri Lanka, and also students from Dhamma schools across Sri Lanka, and especially the Kalaniya Dhamma school where we are right here. So it will be a blissful conversation that we'll have with all of them. And we would like to invite you to please share your insights and the knowledge that they seek to gain from you as a part of this global work for peace. We're also joined by the group director and the COO of the Capital Maharaja Group, Mr. S. C. Veerasekhar, who will also be a part of this conversation. I would like to invite all of you to pose your questions to our Venerable Thero. And we would like to start with someone ideally from the Kalaniya Dhamma School.
2: The Buddha taught nahi verena verani, that hatred is never ended by hatred but by love alone. When we witness injustice or conflicts in the world, how can we take action to help without losing our own inner peace to anger?
3: Hatred can never cease by hatred, but love and kindness can cease hatred. That is the Buddha teaching. Is that right? In this world, nowadays, there are so many hateful things. There are so many haters among us here right now. We don't love each other that much, right? There's a lot of people that we don't like either. Is that true? Even our neighbors, we are living like next to each other, but sometimes we cannot love each other. Unfortunately, this is the truth. This is the nature of the beings. We cannot do anything to shove that, but we are gratefully and luckily that the Buddha born and show us the way, show us the path to stay calm, to how to handle our emotions, for us not to be drawn into all those hateful things. And for that reason, we as a Buddhist monks who walk for peace is also to raise the awareness of peace to all the people. Because we've been fighting a lot, fighting back and forth, fighting with each other, even in our family, we still don't have peace, right? We cannot have the same understanding. We cannot talk together. And that is where the problem comes from the inside out. Regardless of what's happening in this world, regardless of what people, how people deal with each other, but if we are calling ourselves as Buddhist followers, learning and practicing the Buddha teachings, we should understand that each and every being has their own karma. Like, if you practice to purify your mind, then you will live at peace. If you cannot practice to purify your mind, then you will live with suffering at all the time, at all time. And so when we walk to show the world that loving kindness and compassion and peace is always there, it's just that you have to look at the people around you as your relatives. If you can see they are your relatives, which they are. In many previous lives, we already been our family members, husband and wife, mother and father, and students and teachers and friends, and so on. And the Buddha also said, in the future, we will repeat this samsara and we will meet each other again. let's say today, almost all of you and me, we have never met each other before. Is that right? But why now? Why at this time, right here, that we met with this, each other, and now we are listening to each other and sharing, and so much love and support to the Waffle Peace monks, and you willing to listen to my message? It's because in many previous lives, we have repeated this already.
4: For those of us living busy lives, what is one practical mindfulness habit we can use to stop external stress from entering our inner home?
3: The peace that we always share is from within, right? Peace can never come to us from whoever out there. Regardless of how great and how wonderful that person is, they cannot bring peace to the world. And yet, there were so many ancestors and so many brave people who have tried many things, many different ways to bring peace to the world. But that can only affect to a portion of the world, to the a very little amount of people, but not for all beings. Is that right? Us as Buddhist monks are the same thing. We are not walking to fix this world. We are not doing that. We are walking to raise the awareness of peace that is always begins from within. Once you be able to stay calm, patiently, mindfully, look back within, you will find peace. Let's say earlier I mentioned, when people give you lemons, when this world throwing lemon at you, throwing rock at you, and bitter melons at you, you always react with anger, then there will be no peace. But if they throw in lemon at you, just take those lemons and make some lemonade. Okay? If they throw in rock at you, take those rock, decorate your own garden. If they throw in bitter melons at you, which Sri Lanka eat a lot of sugar, probably a lot of diabetes, cook that bitter melons, consume it, that can cure diabetes as well. So if you can react that way, be kind to the haters, be kind to everything that come to you without expectation, you'll be able to stay calm and peace. And of course, all that have to come back to mindfulness technique. Without practicing mindfulness technique, we cannot earn that peace. You practice every day. When things pop up in your head, your ear, this physical body, anything happen, if you be able to stay focused, mindful with all that, then you will not suffer. So inner peace is something that we practice every single day to bring peace to ourselves, our family, our neighbors, society, and the country and the world. Without practicing this, there will be no peace.
1: Thank you, Venerable Thero. We have another young gentleman.
5: I would like to ask you, did you notice any significant differences between United States and Sri Lanka while conducting the peace walk?
3: It's a lot different. It's a big difference from United States versus Sri Lanka. United States is Christian country. Sri Lanka is Buddhist country. Is that right? So it's totally opposite. Buddhist monks in United States, in their eyes, it's just like normal people. Nothing special, right? Because they don't know anything about Buddhism. And so when we conduct that walk in United States, It's just like, oh, there's a group of Buddhist monks who walk. At the beginning, they don't know anything about that walk. They don't even pay attention to it. But later on, when they see that movement, it's so touched. It's because the monk walk without violence, without banner, without anything, just walk patiently under the heat, under the cold, the rain, snow, and everything like that, silently. And the message that we share is nonviolence. The message that we share is not about religions, not about political, nothing but peace. So for that reason, I believe that they had half enough of sufferings because of so many things already. Now that just the simple walk to raise that awareness in them, that is how it moved them, and that's how it draw them at their attention to support this mission. And they all came out regardless of their background, their skin colors, languages that they speak, faith, belief, everything. But they all willing to drop down everything to come out to support and to listen to the monks who walk to talk. And they willing to take that into action to practice daily. Within a short period of time, walking, millions and millions of people in the United States and around the world following and practicing. Up until now, they still practice. Why? It's because the message is so clear. It's nothing about religions. And Buddhism is not a religion, right? Our message is also stay away from all that religious things as well. So in America, it's easier for them to accept once they know the truth of that walk, that message. As long as we don't try to convert anybody, as long as we show them the path the right way, they're willing to accept, which is, this is something very new to the Western world. And again, come back to the first question and first answer I said, because of the right time, right conditions, everything happened that way. And all those people who came out, they already had that seed. Now it germinated. Now it's bearing fruit. That's it. Now we flew all the way to Sri Lanka. Only 6-7 days of walking in Sri Lanka. But our monks, we compared, within 6 days of walking in Sri Lanka is more like over a month walking in America. Do you know why? Our first day, thanks to our perfect coordinator, he let us walk from 6 a.m. until midnight. Very long walk. It's because we want to reach to this destination on time. That is why. But I have to tell you my experience. I walked in India before, and I know how it feels with this barefoot on asphalt road. The asphalt are melting, right? Even a loka cannot bear that feeling. He cannot walk. So we are the same. When the sun rises and it's so hot. But I have to say that Sri Lankan is so super nice and kind to get all those banana leaves and make a path for us to walk. I don't know where all those banana came from, but so many of very miles and miles of banana leaves. But without water, that also can burn our feet without banana leaves, right? And so the first day, I look at my brother monk, Ajahn Piyathammo, the one who walked behind me. We both look at each other and smile. We know that, wow, this is the first time with this feeling in Sri Lanka. The first day, we don't even have time to prepare ourselves. And so We have to endure that, and we have to be mindful with that. And how did we be able to walk like that, but not feeling like angry or anything like that, even though the first day was exhausted? Because we always focus on our mindfulness practicing. When I walk, I always focus on my breathing. So if you try that, if you don't focus on one thing, all those difficulties will distract you. It will pull you off track. You can try it and you see. So always, that's why mindfulness is always applied to every activities: walking, standing, lying down, sitting, and all activities within our daily activities. If we be able to do that, then our day will be much different. So it is so much different between Sri Lanka walk and America, because this is a Buddhist country, and all these lovely people already know how to worship the triple gems, how to offer, and we receive offerings to the point where we feel tired on our hands as well. And so much love to the point that they come out and try to grab us as well. And I have to tell you one thing, that is also not mindful. Even though those are trying because of love, because of hospitality, nothing wrong with it, nothing wrong whatsoever. It's just that we will lose the most important thing, trying to gain a very little thing, which is merit and hospitality, but we lost the big message, which is peace, right? We coming out to support this mission, peace, so we have to be at peace and calm as always, right? When we push in each other, that create chaotic, also injure ourselves and the others. Sometimes they are not mindful enough, they will get mad, right? So we didn't do the right way. But understandable, it's still love, it's still care. But I truly hope that this message from today will apply to all the people around the world in this country, so that later on, if there will be another mission or some other monks who walk on the same path, it will be better for all of us. I always say to my people, and wherever I go, I always say this thing: if you sacrifice your life, you sacrifice your time, your money, your family, everything, to come to the temple, to come to support one of the mission, always have to bring home peace and merit. If you come home with anger, unhappy, suffer, then don't do it. Don't waste your time. Because all those times you could do something better. Right? So I hope that this message is clear for all of us, so that we can learn and then we can change that later on. And we still love you all, even though sometimes it is very stressful when people try to grab the monks, but it's still understandable, and we still love you all. Thank you.
1: Thank you very much. We've been talking about kindness and empathy. We've stressed on those two qualities so much, and I believe all of you here are young leaders, and of course, a leader should always be kind and empathetic. Those are two qualities that a leader must have. And of course, we have Mr. S.C. Veerasekhar with us, who has been a great leader for many years, leading different groups in different companies. I'd like to ask you, how important is it for a leader to be kind and empathetic towards those around him?
6: Avasarai Venerable Theros, Theruvan Saranai. I don't think there could be any leader in the absence of kindness, compassion. Because, you know, why you call a leader? Because you always look up for the person to have some assistance, help, motivation, guidance, all these things that we expect from a leader. So why are we calling a leader? I mean, we have this Western teaching of, you know, differentiating boss from a leader. So that leader, as per Buddhism, is someone who can look up and, you know, have some empathy that he or she would help you to develop yourself. So that I'm sure that in the absence of kindness, compassion, there is no leadership. Thank you. Theruvan Sarnai.
1: Thank you very much, Mr. Veerasekhar. Venerable Thero, you have been leading a group of the Mahasangha throughout this peace walk, and you have also witnessed so many devotees from different countries also coming in to support this global mission. How does, what is your thought on this, about how every leader in each country, whatever the position that you may hold, whatever the group of people that you may lead, how important is it to be kind and empathetic towards those following you?
3: Many people call me a leader of Waffle Peace, and I say, no, I'm not a leader. I'm just a person who walk in front to receive a lot of things. But I go eat after everyone, I go sleep after everyone, and everything after everyone. So nothing good about leadership. And so when we walk that far, and there's so many people ask, can we do it yearly in the United States? And now after that, the walk into the United States, and there's different countries also invited us to come to walk. They always say that we are Shepherd too, not just United States. So can you come and walk in our country? I said, right now, I'm focusing starting the Dhammacharya project, the Men Stupa this year, the next year. And so if we have the chance in the future, we will continue this walk for peace to support the people around the world, if possible. But we are not committing in anything, because I don't know tomorrow. I don't want to promise, and then I break my promise to you all. And so the message that I share, that even though we already ended the journey in Washington, D.C., by the White House area, but this Walk for Peace journey is just a starting. It's not ends yet. Why? It's because we have to walk every day. And I told the crowd the story of mine. I say, I am one of the fire flyer. And I just fly here and there. Wherever I fly, I want all of these fire flyers to join me with one of my little bitty lights. Cannot shine the whole world, right? But imagine if all the people in this country, in this crowd right now, add that light together with mine, we can shine the whole country. And that is what I really want. And I'm hoping that it will happen that way. Because we suffer too much already. We want something better. And we deserve better. We don't have to be like this. We don't have to suffer like this when we being born. To become a human, and we still suffer a lot. So wherever I go, I really hope that all the people who I meet along the road will join me in this mission to walk with me in spirit by practicing mindfulness every day. That by practicing the message that I

I call those are trash, everything in here. So when the mind is empty, nothing else to do, it will pick up all those to think it over and over. That is when we are overwhelmed with thoughts, and that is when we suffer. So before the mind picking up all those trash, we don't let it. We don't let it. We give ourselves a chance to be better. By getting a piece of paper out, write out the statement, today is going to be my peaceful day. It's very simple. Write that down. When the mind with the hand is pairing it with each other, by writing that, you're practicing mindfulness. And then you read it over and over with your eyes. Now your eyes and your mind is pairing with each other, practicing mindfulness, concentration. Now, say it out loud. Today is going to be my peaceful day. I want you to repeat when I count to three, loud and clear, okay? Today is going to be my peaceful day. One, two, and three. I want to hear you louder. One more time. You imagine that energy, if all the people in this country and around the world repeat the same thing in every moment.

0: warning what's going to happen. It's because we already have been spread hate, anger, delusion, greed, and all kind of hateful things to the universe. And what goes around will come around. That is why we've been receiving so much disasters. Suffer. Now instead of continue throwing all those hatred and hateful things into the universe, we only throw loving kindness, compassion, and peace message to the universe. So that the universe will return back with full of peace, happiness, and everything. This world will become a better place to live. Peace will be flourish throughout this universe. By practicing that simple message every day. Because when we get ourselves ready for the day with that message, it will remind us throughout the day easily and effectively.
1: So I'm actually studying the political background behind this ongoing war. So I know in order to cover the impact of the Epstein files only, Trump and the so-called powers of USA started this war. So you are basically doing something, Thero, that even the international law organizations couldn't do. So first, let me appreciate your effort, challenging yourself and your the protection maybe. You are doing something that none of us couldn't do. So first, let me ask you, how did you find that courage to protect all of us?
0: As a Buddhist monk, the Buddha said, you have to do your duty, which is study and practice. Let the king and the government handle their things as political things. And so when I walk in the United States, people questioning about our president, Mr. Trump, and I always said, my message is not excluded anyone. All civilians need to listen. Our government also needs to listen, regardless of what background and who they are, because this is peace. This is what we seek in every single day. This is what we worshiping every single day that I mentioned in my talk. I said like this. We are Christians. We are Catholic. We are Buddhism, Hinduism, Taoism, all those religions in this world. We practice every day. And all that religions in common, we have one similar common religion that all beings are worshiping for every single day, which is the religions of peace, compassion, and loving kindness. All beings need this. All beings thinking of this every day because we suffer. That's why we need peace. That's why we need love and kindness and compassion. And so when we walk like this, we are not trying to fight anyone. We are not trying to criticize anyone, regardless of what people throw in at us. Remember, lemons, rock, bitter melons, remember? What, regardless of what they are throwing at us, we receive them all with kind. That is how we practice the Buddha teaching. And so when come to the political point, we are not allowed to discuss anything about that. But we have to do the thing that we're supposed to do to bring peace to the people who are ready to receive the message and who are ready to practice the Buddha teaching to have peace from our life. So regardless of what's going on in this world, war, conflict, and all those things, I know it's very difficult for us to bear all those feelings and difficult for us to stay still, but let us think this way. The more we add to it, the more suffer it is. It cannot solve anything. But imagine, with this much of crowd right now, just only worshiping peace, compassion, and loving kindness, the world is already softened.
2: Venerable sir, what are some ways that we can do to promote peace as young school children?
0: Yesterday, I talked about the students. How many of you have cell phone? Raise your hand. Students, how many of you have cell phone with you?
3: Mobile phones? How many of you have mobile phones? Okay, with you. All
0: how
3: right.
0: many of you love playing games?
3: How many of you love playing games? Games on the phone? Video games?
0: How many of you love to surf the internet?
3: How many of you like to surf the internet?
0: Don't be shy, okay?
3: Internet එකේ surf කරන්න කවුද කැමති? හැමෝම වගේ කැමති නේ?
0: Okay. Probably because of the situation, because of materialities, we don't have enough, and it's not when we our living is not wealthy enough, so that's why we don't have a cell phone. But in those developing the country, let's say America, a little kids have iPad, and they just stick in their face and their eyes to that iPad every day. Right? Playing game, go online, Facebook, YouTube, TikTok, everything. But now we are very great. You must be grateful because you don't have those yet. Not many, not much. But still, there are many other things that also pull you off track as well. So, as a student, regardless of what you have, even if you have cell phone, then please remember this. First, 1 hour before bed, no cell phone. 1 hour after you wake up, no cell phone. Or 2 hours, even better. When you wake up in the morning, the first thing you should do is what? Make your bed. How many of you make your bed after you wake up? It means that you need to clean and fold your bed sheet and everything. Raise your hand. Okay. Some people are just like this. Afraid. I only do half. When you wake up, you make your bed, you fold, you make it look nice and neat. That is practicing mindfulness. You clean the bed, you clean your mind. After that, you go to the bathroom. For those who have cell phone, this is going to be the habit of using the cellular phone, which I call your lover. In the United States, when I walk, I call that cell phone as a lover. Okay? So if you bring your lover to the toilet and talk, it means that you are addicted. Why have to be in the toilet? The toilet is for you to do number one and number two, right? And is it smell good or no? Of course, it doesn't smell good at all in the toilet. Then why you take your lover to the toilet and whispering with each other? Sometimes you are unmindful, you drop your lover into the toilet bowl. Now you have to buy a new lover. And you don't know, there are people out there waiting for their turn too to go to the toilet to talk to their lovers. So you have to be kind to them too. Okay? All those are fun, but it's serious. Because this is going to be the habit in the future if you are not yet developed that. All the students, all the people in those developing country, they use a toilet in the bathroom a lot. Sometimes when you go to the bathroom and you hear talking. Yeah. What are they talking? But they talk in the toilet. So don't do that. Okay? So leave your phone outside, go to the toilet, do number one and number two, cleanse your face, come out. Get a piece of paper, write out the statement. Today is going to be my peaceful day. You, as students, should do this every day. not just students, but all of us should do this every day and throughout the day. Yesterday, I encouraged this school to apply mindfulness class into school system. And this is what I have a vow for. I vow that all the school will apply this mindfulness meditation class into the school systems to support the students. Remember, the more the technology is rising high, the virtue also going down. The mind is going down. Now you don't have cell phone, you could remember a lot of things, right? But in America, I ask how many phone numbers that you actually can remember? Only 2, 3, 5 phone numbers that they could remember. Versus 15, 20 years ago, they could memorize the whole phone book. What's going on right there? What's happening? Because we depend on technology. We live and depend on it. We are not using this anymore. So this is shrinking. It's supposed to be like this. Now it's shrinking down like this every day. Later on, maybe when we just sit here, have I eat yet? Have I drink yet? We're going to become like that if we let ourselves go that route. So if you don't have technology yet, you must be grateful. If you do have technologies in hand, you have to be clever enough to use it the right way and apply meditation, mindfulness meditation in school and at home. That could help to restore this mind, memories, and also is scientists proven that the more mindfulness practicing, the better result we will have in work and school, everything.
4: Venerable Sir, my question would be, many people carry the weight of the past hurts. How do we practice the forgiveness you mentioned in your teachings without feeling like we are ignoring the pain?
0: We talk about human beings a lot. And earlier I mentioned about human beings, we should care and love each other and so on, and forgiveness and things like that. But we forgot one thing, that is beings. There's a lot of beings in this world suffer, but they couldn't speak. They couldn't say what they want, which is all kind of animals. So that is why the Buddha saw us loving kindness, and loving kindness is no boundaries. Regardless of that person is your enemy, if you feel and if you truly love that person because they are suffer, because they are your relative, then there will be no stopping point, there will be no wall between all of us. And of course, there are so many beings in this world that is suffering, but they couldn't speak out, like animals, like dogs, like elephants, and everything that is happening around the world. And as we have the mindset, we know what is wrong, what is right, but they don't. They just live based on their food. They fight for food. They fight to survive. That is their life. That is why they suffer in that room. And then when they die in that animal form, they're not sure that they'd be able to reborn as a human being again, because they continue committed into bad karma. And so we as human beings, we have to open our heart to all beings, not just the human, but to all beings, so that we can practice and become the true children of the Buddha. Sometimes loving kindness is not, we don't have to think it's so big. We can just look at within our family members, our small community, and our world, our inside world, not the outside world. Inside of this world have all kind of wild animal. It means all kind of defilements, all kind of mind that is not wholesome. And that world is the same thing as the outside world. We are suffering every day like that. And we are not be able to kind for ourselves, because when we commit into something, then we get angry at ourselves. We regret. The more we do in that, the more we are not loving ourselves. That is why when I walk and I show people, can you just please put your left hand on top of your heart, and then the right hand on top of your left hand. Let us all do that then. Left hand on top of the heart, right hand on top of the left hand. Do it now. All you need to do is just close your eyes. Feel the heartbeat. It's beating. Just close your eye and feel it.

Because of unwisdom, I had done wrongful things to all beings. I am now asking for forgiveness. Because of unwisdom, I had done and committed into unwholesome things that hurt myself. I'm now forgiving myself. Can you feel those heartbeat? Thank you. If you can reflect this, like this, just feel your heartbeat, feel that inner child is craving for help, craving for love. If you could do that, give yourself some love, because it also needs love. You only feed this physical body with food, materials. But your inner child, which is your mind, also hungry. Every day. That is why it's shrunken. Now, you need to feed that. You need to feed your inner child with kindness. That is how you start to radiate this method of loving kindness to all beings, by mindfully doing that for yourself. Ask for forgiveness from yourself. We are all beings, all human beings. We committed into so many things wrongful. Thoughts, speech, actions. But those are also the past. No one can change history. What is already done is become history. We cannot undo it. But what we can do is to ask for forgiveness for ourselves, from ourselves, and let it go. Whenever those thoughts pop up again, take a deep breath. Feel your inner child. Give yourself some love. Move on to the next step. Instead of holding all those regretful things. If we can do that, we are practicing mindfulness, we are practicing loving kindness metta to us. What about the animals? They can't do all that. They cannot do all that. That is why we as human beings, we have the ability to do them that to help, which is don't hit them, don't kill them, don't hurt them. You know why we don't do that? Because they are also our relatives in many past life. Talk about Aloka. Aloka was a stray dog following us on the journey of walk in India and Nepal on day 6 from Kolkata, India. By the time he saw us walking and he joined the team, at the beginning, he was afraid to get closer to the monks when we tried to feed him and give him water. He's still scared because he was a stray dog. And that's why now you can see wherever he go, if he see dogs, he just want to protect himself. That's why he growled. Because he's scared. He's been into many fights. Even though when he walked with the monks, he encountered a lot of fight with the wild animals and dogs. That is why he always protected. But why he stick with us that much? I truly believe he was a monk before too. It's just because of Sila maybe. He became a dog. And now he found the way again. That's why I named him Aloka, light. Hoping that he will find the light of wisdom to liberate all kind of suffering, to gain.

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1: 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This night out, mau ke piki nga mai lo tina mai le fale, okay, piki melo tina melo fale. Yeah, we're gonna go sleep over. Ah, if I'd like to sleep over that night. Yeah, ona toi mumuli atula iole ole olo tina ile loku litai out. Okay, so we're gonna sleep over, pick up Saturday afternoon. Yeah, mato wolo iole no fangala mato weva ile le Saturday night. Mamako tinai. And then Saturday, Sunday morning, it's our way of Abbey's Island Tay saying thank you. If I've tell you to why, you know, yeah, eo mai e lango lango nei, you know, nei au au nanga. But we just want to honor mothers, you know, because if I'm a wea mai le atua, e mafaina e fa manuia atu. So a faya yeso tinae, you know, the widow ones, you know, ike manga o e ka e sawe relax. Please, yeah, send mele message. Ole ngoa oele, send mele message. And why your mom should come on this, you know, a sleepover next Saturday. 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Yeah, send me a message and tell me why your mom or nana should join us for this night. 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
1: 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Ah, don't worry peke le sa le fale oloa. But we just want to bless you. We want to bless you. By the power of me, to fear the Lord, you know, lo swafa, ye send my failo walo po, even you, a fail e mawa maile e ke fear away. Oh, send me your name. Send me your name. Yeah, why you need a break? Yeah, on a lakule le vena Abbeys Island taste. Biki mai oilo maota le 3 PM on Saturday, next Saturday. 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Yeah, sauta o ta evai lea sleep over, and then the following morning. 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It's a girl sleepover. For next week. Yeah, happy Mother's Day le ta pena tu le asu tina mo leva yaso.
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0: 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It's called Girls Night Out for Mother's Day. 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May God bless you and continue to bless you in your youth age now that you're reaching. 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

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So I think Mother's Day is a very special Mother's Day. 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It's more about the listening and being there for your mum. 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Yeah, ole na. 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Yeah. Yes, astu. From the Tuina La Sotina, Il Fifia, I measure Fili Momoni, Emana Umiai, Yesiotina, Ilene for Ivita, Ulolanga. 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Ya are wasi. Ali ni foi vai a sofa pitua lava. Lasto ya tawa su la sa for Mother's Day. 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